a new place and keep the ghosts away. Now just beyond the darkest hell and just behind the dawn, it still feels so strange

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Level 42, getting us started on another edition of Simply 80s with Tracy. Welcome along to the show. All the usual features will appear in the program in just one song's time. We will be spinning another back-to-back 80s megamix. I'll go off to the record vaults to hunt out another 80s lost love song. And we will also induct another artist or group into our celebrated 1980s Hall of Fame. My name is Fred Setters. Hope you can stay with me for the next hour or so. We have got some great music for you. Taking us up to today's 80s megamix, it's this one from David Bowie and Modern Love.

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1: We've got a hot one for you. 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
2: It's time once again to fill the dance floor with another one of our back-to-back 80s mega mixes. Yes, wherever you're listening to the program today, I invite you over the next couple of tracks to cast your cares aside and just dance your life away. So whether you're at home doing something, either working from home or you're in the kitchen baking a nice cake, whether you're driving somewhere, if you are, then please pull over and do it responsibly in a lay-by. Or you might be at work, so show off your dance moves to your work colleagues. With these two that I have for you today in just one song's time, we have an 80s classic from a band called The Limit. After this one from Kim Wilde.

0: Top 20 hit back in 1985 and featuring Gwen Guthrie on vocals. That was The Limit and Say Yeah. And before that, we had Kim Wilde with View from a Bridge. Just dropped through our letterbox here at Simply 80s. We have a letter from America from the Proclaimers. That's coming next.
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2: That was pop duo Milli Vanilli, whose voices were famously never heard on any of their recordings. Yes, you can read all about it online. Infamy, they went down in infamy. You're listening to Simply 80s with me, Fred Setters, right here on this very radio station. We are going to induct some true stars into our 1980s Hall of Fame next after this one from Five Star.

0: It's time for the Simply 80s Hall of Fame.
1: And we have a duo to induct into today's 80s Hall of Fame. To date, they have sold over more than 100 million records worldwide. They've been awarded Brit Awards 3 times. They've been nominated for the Grammys 6 times. And they've achieved 42 top 30 singles, 22 of those being top 10 hits. And it was a chance meeting back in 1981 in a London music shop that got it all started. The gentleman in question, Mr. Neil Tennant, and Mr. Chris Lowe. I am, of course, talking about the Pet Shop Boys, and they have worked with a stellar cast of people, including Dusty Springfield, Liza Minnelli, Robbie Williams, Elton John, The Killers, David Bowie, Blur, Madness, Madonna, all sorts of people have had the touch of magic that is the Pet Shop Boys, so they are worthy entrants into today's 1980s Hall of Fame. I'm going to pick a song that they released back in 1987. This is called Hearts.

Today's inductees into the 1980s Hall of Fame. That was the Pet Shop Boys with Heart. Well, we've reached the end of another edition of Simply 80s. Thanks so much for your company on today's programme. Hope we have brought back some good 80s musical memories for you. And if you love the show, then you can join us same time, same place right here on this radio station when we will do it all again. Going to leave you today with this one from Womack and Womack. This is Love Wars.

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5: Mick Hall.

Pit for Madness back in 1985, singing about their Uncle Sam. Welcome along to another edition of Simply 80s with me, Fred Setters. Going to take you back in time and relive all those wonderful chart hits from that great decade. All the usual features in today's show in just one song's time. We'll be spinning our back-to-back 80s megamix later on. I'll be heading off down to the record archives to dig out another 80s lost love song and induct another artist into our celebrated 1980s. Hall of Fame. But taking us up to today's back-to-back 80s megamix, it's Heaven 17.

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1: We've got a hot one for you. 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
2: It's that part of the program where we take two 80s hits and play them back to back and invite you to take to the dance floor and dance your blues away. Wherever you may be listening to the program, whether you're at home, whether you're at work, or if you're driving somewhere, but if you are driving somewhere, then please pull over into the nearest lay-by and dance responsibly. In just one song's time, we have one from Mr. Billy Joel himself. After this one from Joe Boxers, their debut hit from 1983, got to number 3 in the singles chart. This is Boxer Beat.

The unmistakable voice there of Billy Joel and Uptown Girl, the second in today's back-to-back 80s Megamix. We'll have another one for you in the next show. Now, let's rip it up.

0: Peaking at number 8 in the UK singles chart back in 1983. That was Orange Juice and Rip It Up. You're listening to Simply 80s with me, Fred Setter. Still loads of great musical memories to come from that wonderful decade, so don't go anywhere.
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Taking you back to the 1980s with a little bit of pop music. That was Robin Scott. You're listening to Simply 80s with me, Fred Setters. Coming up in one song's time, we have today's long-lost love song. I'm just off to the record vaults to find it while you listen to this one from The Stranglers.

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1: Yes, it's time for the sloppy bit in the program where we play you one of those long lost love ballads from the 1980s. And we're going to take you back to November of 1983 and a song that was recorded by the Thompson Twins from their album Into the Gap. This is Hold Me Now.

0: from one of the iconic albums of the 1980s. That was Michael Jackson and Smooth Criminal, of course, taken from the album Bad. Still lots of great music to come on the programme, including our latest artist to be inducted into the 1980s Hall of Fame. Simply 80s.
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with their take on the Beatles classic Dear Prudence. That was Susie and the Banshees. In just one song's time, we'll be opening the doors once again to our celebrated 1980s Hall of Fame. In the meantime, you listen to this.

0: It's time for the Simply 80s Hall of Fame.
1: Yes, we fling the doors open wide again to our celebrated 1980s Hall of Fame. And qualifications for entry into this exclusive club are an act or a group or a person that really embody the style, the music, the fashion of the 1980s. And this lady certainly was one of the style icons of the early 1980s. She was born back in 1958 in King's Heath in Birmingham. She has had 8 top 40 singles. She's released over 20 albums and has also branched out into acting and writing. Born Toya Ann Wilcox, we of course know her as Toya. Today's inductee into the 1980s Hall of Fame with It's a Mystery.

Soul to Soul featuring Karen Wheeler and Keep On Moving. So we reach the end of another edition of Simply 80s. Hope you've enjoyed the program and that you'll join me next time when we will reappear with more chart hits from the 1980s right here on this radio station. Going to bring you a song from the movies now, take you back to 1985 as we close out with this one from Mad Max Beyond Thunderdome. This is Tina Turner with We Don't Need Another Hero.

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